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2: Rumors spreading around. 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You know what I'm talking about. 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
0: 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Thanks for being with me, rocking your afternoon here on The Blazy Show. 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I'm getting to the magic number of 1,000 subscribers. I thank you for listening here in the South Valley. 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I guarantee you're going to like some of the songs. 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
1: 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Kings County, 13,000 block of Lake Spur Way, still working a minor injury collision there. And 14th Avenue at Iona, look out for non-injury accident. Click it or ticket, buckle up, make it an easy drive to where you need to get to. It's Randy Hendricks here with traffic.
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0: 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Blaze your show, rocking your South Valley ride home from work this afternoon with the best of the blues news. Might be a topper for the year. Lady on TikTok went viral after claiming her ex-boyfriend passed gas right next to her face. And she claims that it gave her a sinus infection that lasted 7 years. I want you to know before you hear this, she had marked this as private, but with everything, everything gets leaked. With that warning, here's Christine Connell with a very personal medical tale.
1: We dated like 7 years ago. I've had a persistent sinus infection ever since he and I stayed in a hotel one night after I had surgery and he farted terribly. I got my sinus infection cultured today and it is E. coli. You usually don't get E. coli in your sinuses because E. coli is from poop. I don't know, how does that get in your sinuses unless you have a boyfriend who farts disgustingly and you are forced to inhale it because you are immobile after ankle surgery?
0: You know what's missing there? I just wanted two more seconds of her so she could go, Brett! Thank you, Christine. There's another one from the medical journal, if that's the case. Come on. You know the Brett somewhere going, man, Christine could never take a joke. That's why we're not together anymore.

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Thanks for being with me this afternoon on The Blaze Show. The Visalia Rawhide with the homestand this week begins tonight and Friday night. 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
2: Last summer, I was in Las Vegas. It was 114 degrees. 114 degrees. You can actually hear the sun at that point. It didn't feel safe. I was like, are we supposed to be here? 114. Like, you're never at a friend's house. You're warm in here.
3: Yeah, I set the thermostat to 114. That's how I like it. I'm part lizard.
2: Thermostats don't even go up that high. Meat thermometers do. It was 114 degrees, which was shocking, but not as shocking as how casually Las Vegas residents just went about their day in that heat. It was like, you're like, let's play Frisbee. Time to walk the dog. I was like, get inside! The earth is on fire! Get inside and beg for God's forgiveness. You've obviously angered him. That's why Vegas is called Sin City. It's the same temperature as hell.
4: 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State Route 137, Road 152, a non-injury accident. Everything in the South Valley is looking good. Fresno trouble spots, 99 southbound and North Avenue on ramp a collision. Also smash 180 westbound at Peach Avenue. Fender bender 180 North Cornelia Avenue, that is. And 180 westbound to 99 North Connector. Look for an unknown injury accident up there. Click it or ticket, buckle up, have a great night, be safe. It's Randy Hendricks here on Traffic. 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
5: We're saving the real heat for Thursday. Good afternoon, South Valley, and happy Tuesday. Sunny skies and breezy today with highs in the upper

0: 90s. That's pretty close to normal for this time of year. Clear skies tonight, overnight lows in the mid-60s. Sunny and breezy again for Wednesday. Highs repeat themselves, upper 90s again. The breeze goes away Thursday, and that's when triple digits return. For tonight in Tulare, expect an overnight low of 64, Wednesday's high 97. In Hanford, overnight low 63, and on Wednesday, 97 degrees. With the Central Valley's most accurate forecast, I'm KC24 Chief Meteorologist AJ Fox.
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Hey, thanks so much for rocking your Tuesday workday with all of us here. Mike Pesto kicking off your mornings with the Morning Rush. Jonah Dens Hamilton, and I'm Blazy. I hope you have a great night with Alice Cooper in Alice's Attic. And I'll see you tomorrow afternoon here on 99.7 Classic Rock for the South Alley.

0: 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And this. And this. And this. Any questions?
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1: It's time once again to escape to another world where the rock is always just right. And your seasoned host is never short on stories to share. So sit back and immerse yourself in a Tuesday edition of Alice's Attic with Alice Cooper.
0: Well, you're back to Alice's Attic on Tuesday, July 7th. I'm here in Switzerland playing for my legions of Swiss fans. It's one of the few countries where concerts, like everything else here, start on time. If your train is set to arrive at 4,

0: 4:03, you better believe it will be there on the minute. Swiss precision. Anyway, I've got a big hour ahead of us. Cooper's Countdown featuring 80s classic from Dire Straits, a listener email, and later, This Day in Rock, honoring the last concert from Led Zeppelin. But now, let's get to the music.
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0: It's all the hits from coast to coast on Cooper's Countdown. 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
1: It was July 7th, 1985. Back to the Future was released in cinemas. Live Aid was held at Wembley Stadium in London, and I was home with Cheryl hanging out with my newborn son, Dash. And the charts looked like this. Kicking things off at number 5, Tears for Fears embodied the 80s sound with Shout. At number 4, Heart still on top of their game with What About Love. Number 3 belonged to Robert Plant, who was enjoying a successful post-Zeppelin career with Little by Little. Coming up at number 2, Pat Benatar with her heartfelt Invincible. And the number 1 rock song on this date, 1985, was from a blues guitarist who enlisted Sting to sing backup vocals. Of course, it's Dire Straits' Money for Nothing. I think one of the great records of all time. Money for Nothing.

0: 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More Alice Cooper after this. Alice's Attic with Alice Cooper.
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1: Hi, Alice. I saw a poster from a concert in January 1969 with Led Zeppelin featuring Jimmy Page of the Yardbirds, and you were also on the bill. It was at the Whiskey at L.A. Apparently, Jimmy Page had a really bad flu. Do you remember playing this show? I'm a fan of both of you, so would love to hear the story. Bess, Devin. Yeah, nobody had ever heard of us, and nobody had ever heard of Led Zeppelin. We showed up at the Whiskey, and I looked at the sign, and I went, who's Led Zeppelin? And when they walked in, you know, you got to remember, we were the biggest Yardbird fans of all time. I went, that's Jimmy Page from the Yardbirds. And I said, Jimmy, I said, we open for you. And he said, okay, we'll open for you tomorrow night, since we were both unknown. And his credibility at being with the Yardbirds was enough for me. That was certainly enough for me. After that, we stayed friends since 1969. And yes, that was a real show. Alice Cooper and Led Zeppelin at the Whiskey. Well, if you were at the Whiskey on January 1969, tell your stories at alice@alicesattic.com. Stick around, because we got a special This Day in Rock honoring Zepp coming up after this. Just as a second thought of that, the very next night, we played a club called the Cheetah Club. And nobody had ever heard of those two bands either. It was Alice Cooper and some guy named Pink Floyd.
0: Alice Cooper will be right back with more insanity after this break.
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1: On July 7, 1980, at the Eisporten Hall in West Berlin, Germany, Led Zeppelin took the stage for what nobody knew would be the last time they ever played together. They were wrapping up their tour over Europe. 10 days earlier in Nuremberg, John Bonham had collapsed mid-show, and the concert was stopped after 3 songs. That September, he died of alcohol poisoning. He was just downing the vodka faster than anybody could pour it. And that'll do it. Anytime that the alcohol takes over your blood count, you're in trouble. So let's hear Black Dog from Zepp.
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0: This is Attic with Alice Cooper. Someone has to pay for this travesty. Back with more Alice Cooper next.
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9: 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Confide in him now, and you shall be rewarded. It's Alice's Attic with Alice Cooper.
8: Welcome back to Alice's Attic. 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If you read half of the emails I receive, you would probably go into hiding. So, big hour ahead of us. You gotta love the 80s with our very special Australian madman. Then, tales from the attic about the time I got romantically involved with Miss Piggy. And finally, rock trivia on Mr. Steve Miller. But now, let's hear this.
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11: Rumors spreading around in that Texas town about the shack outside the game. You know what I'm talking about. just let me know if you wanna go to that whole mile on the range. 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

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It's Alice's Attic with Alice Cooper.

0: and a cassette cranked up on the Alpine in your Trans Am. 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
2: Back in 1986, Stephen King decided to direct a movie about machines coming to life and killing people. The movie was Maximum Overdrive, based on his short story Trucks, which featured a fun scene where a steamroller kills a kid on a baseball diamond. Very family-friendly. Now, King wanted AC/DC to do the entire soundtrack, and AC/DC agreed to meet with him, but the way King convinced AC/DC to do it is the best. He walked in and sang them an entire AC/DC song, Ain't No Fun Waiting Around to Be a Millionaire, from start to finish, completely from memory, all the way through, and the band agreed on the spot. So here's Who Made Who from Maximum Overdrive.

Keep on pushing, babe, like I've never known before. 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I just want to see you on the floor. Want a superstitious woman.

0: Sifting through the dusty mess of memories and cobwebs inside the mind of a rock icon.
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0: This is Tales from the Attic.
2: It was 1978. The season 3 of Muppet Show was in production. It was the number one show in the world at the time. So Jim Henson called and said, would you like to be on it? I thought about it first and I went, man, I really don't want to soften my image. And I said, Jim, I said, who's been on it recently? And he says, well, let me see. Christopher Lee, Vincent Price. And I went, I'm in. So the concept was I would play a representative of the devil who was trying to get the Muppets to sign a contract selling their souls for fame.

0: Human Fortune, the Faust story. Kermit wanted no part of it. Gonzo spent the entire episode desperately looking for a pen. Miss Piggy agreed to the deal, got temporarily transformed into a monster, decided it wasn't worth it, and demanded out. Now, after working with the Muppets for like a week of rehearsal, you start talking to them like they were people, because they become people to you, because they talk to you, they converse with you the way that you would converse with anybody. After a while, it got a little weird. Piggy would put her head on my shoulder, and I would say, Piggy, I said, Kermit's going to be really, really jealous. And she goes, I know. Well, if you thought I was an actual Muppet, drop me a line at alice@aliceisattic.com. I finally had to tell Kermit, look, Kermit, she's a pig, okay? Rock Trivia is up right after this, so stay right there.
1: Alice will be right back.
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1: 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And more.

0: Alice Cooper has some rock trivia for you. 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
1: Which university uses Steve Miller's Swingtown as their chant at football games? The University of Wisconsin in Madison. Strangely enough, the song made it one spot ahead of Queen's We Are the Champions in 1977, so I guess that it was a big year for songs that sounded like sports chants. Well, let's hear it. Swingtown.

0: There's more Alice Cooper coming sooner than later. Alice's Attic with Alice Cooper.
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13: 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He's got his microphone on. 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It's Alice's Attic with Alice Cooper.
12: Hello, my little minions. 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If I hear rumors that you are listening to another radio station, I'll abduct you and bring you into my attic for a proper re-education. 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Movie Music Madness with an ex-Eagle, then Hey Stupid to remind you how great humans are, and finally songs we just don't understand with the Bowie classic, but now, let's just get on with it.
13: Alice's Attic with Alice Cooper.

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It's Alice's Attic with Alice Cooper.

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1: In 2001, David Spade played Joe Dirt. The critics hated it. The audience showed up anyways, and it became a cult classic. Now, the Joe Dirt soundtrack is exactly what you'd expect for a movie about a southern rock-loving, muscle-car-driving American underdog. Lynyrd Skynyrd, Foghat, Ted Nugent, Three Dog Night, and in the scene where Joe goes up in a hot air balloon, you hear Rocky Mountain Way from Joe Walsh's 73 album, The Smoker You Drink, The Player You Get. So here's Rocky Mountain Way, Joe Dirt.

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Tales of the Strange and Dumb coming up on Hey Stupid with Alice. And The Rock rolls on right now. Alice's Attic with Alice Cooper.

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He went looking for his baseball cards. Did that mannequin just move? Anyway, more rock, then more Alice.

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2: First up, Florida, where a woman called 911 to report that a restaurant had given her the wrong dipping sauce with her chicken nuggets. She specified that she had ordered sweet and sour. She received hot mustard. I don't think that place is open anymore because, I mean, that's how you get blackballed. Next, we go to Ohio, where a man was arrested for breaking into a pet store and attempting to stuff several live hamsters down his pants. The best part? His last name was Pancake, and he was no relation to Richard Gere. And finally, to China, where a humanoid robot was spotted on a city sidewalk asking people for money and accepting digital payments through a screen on his chest. I think that's kind of brilliant myself. I've got songs we just don't understand coming up after the break, so don't go anywhere. In your underwear.
0: Alice will be back in a moment.
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Alice will have songs we just don't understand in just a few. Now it's more rock. It's Alice's Attic with Alice Cooper.

0: And now on Alice's Attic, it's another episode of Songs We Just Don't Understand.
1: Nobody would blame you for not understanding Bowie's Jean Genie. Even Bowie gave different answers about it every time he was asked. So let's untangle it. The riff came first. Bowie and the Spiders from Mars were on a tour bus somewhere between Cleveland and Memphis in September 1972 when Mick Ronson started noodling a Bo Diddley groove on his guitar. Now the title, The Jean Genie, is a reference to Jean Genet, the French novelist, playwright, and convicted criminal whose work was all about the criminal underworld. Bowie later said the title was a clumsy pun upon Jean Genet. The character in the song was Bowie's portrait of Iggy Pop, or as he put it, an Iggy-type persona, a white trash trailer park kid, the closet intellectual who wouldn't want the world to know that he reads. I get that. So here's Jean Genie, David Bowie.

0: coming up next. Alice's Attic with Alice Cooper.
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0: You're inside Alice's attic. Your sagacious host could truly benefit from having a yard sale. Who wouldn't be interested in used straitjackets, top hats, guillotines, and leather pants? There's even a lava lamp from his first L.A. apartment. But amongst the flotsam and jetsam of an extraordinarily interesting life are the tantalizing tales that only a Rock and Roll Hall of Famer could deliver. So sit back and enjoy another hour of rock and talk with Alice Cooper.
14: Well, you're back to Alice's Attic with me, Alice Cooper. Listening to my radio show is great. You get to travel the world, live the life of a rock star without having to get off the couch and put clothes on. Anyway, this hour, Cooper's covers from Guns N' Roses, Freaky Facts to Make You Smarter, and we'll finish with some rock trivia on the man himself, Aldo Nova. Oh, just got a standing ovation from all the things in my attic here. But now, let's hear some music.
0: Alice's Attic with Alice Cooper.

Cooper's Covers in minutes. And more rock right now on Alice's Attic with Alice Cooper. It's Alice's Attic with Alice Cooper.

0: said musicians had to be creative.
1: Just ask our next artist on Cooper's Covers. And now for something completely unoriginal.
2: Tonight, we're talking about Guns N' Roses covering Nazareth's Hair of the Dog from their 1993 covers album, The Spaghetti Incident. And the story behind why they did it is great. Axl Rose was obsessed with Nazareth. He grew up listening to Dan McCafferty's voice, tried to model his own style after it. When Nazareth came through California in 1988, Guns N' Roses showed up to every single show. Axl wanted Nazareth to play at his wedding. He actually asked them, and Nazareth said no. So instead, as a consolation prize, Guns N' Roses covered Hair of the Dog. So let's hear GNR doing Nazareth.

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1: Time to become a genius. Here we go. The cigarette lighter was invented before the match. The first lighter was built in 1823. The friction match wasn't invented till 1826. Mr. T started wearing gold chains when he was a bouncer at a nightclub. He would wear the chains left behind by people at the club. Your earlobes and nipples are perfectly aligned. Oxford University is older than the Aztec Empire. That's weird. People were going to Oxford before the Aztec Empire. And finally tonight, during the 18th century, you could enter the London Zoo for free if you brought a cat or dog to feed to the lions. There was no ASPCA at this time. Well, I'm going to take a quick break. I'll be right back with some more Drock trivia to stay put. I can see. Okay, come on. Come on, Fido. We're going to go for a walk. We're going to go to the zoo. No, it's okay. I'll stay here. I'll just watch the house. No, let's go.
0: Alice's Attic with Alice Cooper.
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0: 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We'll be back with more amazing Alice Cooper after the break.
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1: Which pop diva did Aldo Nova produce after recording his debut album? If you said Celine Dion, you're right. After recording his album with his song Fantasy, Nova stepped back from performing. But behind the scenes, he never stopped working. He wrote the main guitar riff on Bon Jovi's Blaze of Glory. He co-wrote A New Day Has Come for Celine Dion and even won the Grammy for Best Album of the Year as a co-producer on her Falling Into You album. So, Big Aldo, big hit, Fantasy.

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1: You're back in the attic with Alice Cooper. Not everyone has the stamina to listen to my radio show for 5 hours straight. Anyway, this hour I'll be giving you an attic classic from a rock and roll royalty. Also, I'll be checking my email and we'll close it out with some rock trivia on the cult. But now, let's get straight to the rock.
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1: In 1973, the Western movie Pat Garrett and Billy the Kid was being made, and the scriptwriter, Rudy Wurlitzer, happened to be a friend of Bob Dylan's. He brought Dylan in to write a couple songs for the film. After playing Knockin' on Heaven's Door live for the producer, he walked out with tears coming down his face and cast Dylan on the spot. Even though he had no acting experience whatsoever, Dylan apparently wanted to be in the film, so he took the role. So let's hear Knock, Knock, Knockin' on Heaven's Door. This song can go on forever if you get the wrong band.

0: Alice Cooper is coming up next. Alice's Attic with Alice Cooper.
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6: When a parent sees their child smile, they see hope. Aleem hoped that his son Rajib would have an easier life than he had. You see, Rajib, just like his father, was born with a cleft. 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
7: As veterans, we've dealt with noise. 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We can handle that kind of noise. Back home, the noise is different. Seems like everyone's talking all at once and over each other because they just

0: want to be heard. They're taking selfies and oversharing. But we know that it's not about hearing. It's about listening. Listening to what's actually happening with our fellow veterans. Understanding each other because we share the same experiences, the same vocabulary, following the same paths that others have walked. If only we can pick up the trail. Make the Connection is a place for veterans to hear stories from other veterans. 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
1: Mr. Cooper, if you're reading this, it's an honor. I was wondering, who are some of your favorite underrated artist bands? Would love to hear your thoughts on any bands that didn't quite make it, but you think should have been big. Thank you so much. Andy in De Plaines. Well, there's a band from Ireland that I always thought was one of the best bands called The Stripes. If you get a chance, Google an album called Snapshot. One of the best albums I've ever heard. It's The Stripes, not The White Stripes. Well, if you want to tell me your favorite underrated bands, write to me at alice@alicesattic.com. I'll be right back with some more rock trivia after the break.
0: Your teller of Detroit stories, Alice Cooper, will return after these messages.
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0: Let's get back to the music on Alice's Attic with Alice Cooper.

Alice will have your rock trivia in minutes. Let's get back to the music now. It's Alice's Attic with Alice Cooper.

0: Alice Cooper has some rock trivia for you. 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
1: How did the Cult find their producer for She Sells Sanctuary? It was a total mistake. The Cult wanted Steve Lillywhite, who at that point was producing everybody, Simple Minds, U2. So they put together a demo package addressed to Steve Lillywhite's management and dropped it off. The receptionist left it on the front desk with a note that just said, for Steve. So Steve Brown picked it up, who had produced Wham! And their first album, completely different Steve. He called them up, and they thought, what the heck? Let's try one song. They recorded Seashell Sanctuary with him, and everybody loved it. So, let's hear that happy accident. It's She Sells Sanctuary.

0: has pulled the stairs back into the ceiling, but he'll be back for you at his abnormal hour tomorrow. Alice's Attic with Alice Cooper.
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0: It's time once again to escape to another world where the rock is always just right. And your seasoned host is never short on stories to share. 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
3: Well, you're back to Alice's Attic on Tuesday, July 7th. I'm here in Switzerland playing for my legions of Swiss fans. It's one of the few countries where concerts, like everything else here, start on time. If your train is set to arrive at 4:03, you better believe it will be there on the minute. Swiss precision. Anyway, I've got a big hour ahead of us. Cooper's Countdown featuring 80s classic from Dire Straits, a listener email, and later This Day in Rock honoring the last concert from Led Zeppelin. But now let's get to the music.
0: Alice's Attic with Alice Cooper is out on the road.

0: It's all the hits from coast to coast on Cooper's Countdown. 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
1: It was July 7th, 1985. Back to the Future was released in cinemas. Live Aid was held at Wembley Stadium in London, and I was home with Cheryl, hanging out with my newborn son, Dash. And the charts looked like this. Kicking things off at number 5, Tears for Fears embodied the 80s sound with Shout. At number 4, Heart still on top of their game with What About Love. Number 3 belonged to Robert Plant, who was enjoying a successful post-Zeppelin career with Little by Little. Coming up at number 2, Pat Benatar with her heartfelt Invincible. And the number 1 rock song on this date, 1985, was from a blues guitarist who enlisted Sting to sing backup vocals. Of course, it's Dire Straits, Money for Nothing. I think one of the great records of all time. Money for Nothing.

0: 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More Alice Cooper after this. Alice's Attic with Alice Cooper.
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1: Hi, Alice. I saw a poster from a concert in January 1969 with Led Zeppelin featuring Jimmy Page of the Yardbirds, and you were also on the bill. It was at the Whiskey at L.A. Apparently, Jimmy Page had a really bad flu. Do you remember playing this show? I'm a fan of both of you, so would love to hear the story. Bess, Devin. Yeah, nobody had ever heard of us, and nobody had ever heard of Led Zeppelin. We showed up at the Whiskey, and I looked at the sign, and I went, who's Led Zeppelin? And when they walked in, you know, you got to remember, we were the biggest Yardbird fans of all time. I went, that's Jimmy Page from the Yardbirds. And I said, Jimmy, I said, we open for you. And he said, okay, we'll open for you tomorrow night, since we were both unknown. And his credibility of being with the Yardbirds was enough for me. That was certainly enough for me. After that, we stayed friends since 1969. And yes, that was a real show. Alice Cooper and Led Zeppelin at the Whiskey. Well, if you were at the Whiskey on January 1969, tell your stories at alice@alicesattic.com. Stick around, because we got a special This Day in Rock honoring Zepp coming up after this. Just as a second thought of that, the very next night, we played

0: a club called the Cheetah Club. And nobody had ever heard of those two bands either. It was Alice Cooper and some guy named Pink Floyd.
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It's Alice's Attic with Alice Cooper.

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1: On July 7, 1980, at the Eisporten Hall in West Berlin, Germany, Led Zeppelin took the stage for what nobody knew would be the last time they ever played together. They were wrapping up their tour over Europe. 10 days earlier in Nuremberg, John Bonham had collapsed mid-show, and the concert was stopped after 3 songs. That September, he died of alcohol poisoning. He was just downing the vodka faster than anybody could pour it. And that'll do it. Anytime that the alcohol takes over your blood count, you're in trouble. So let's hear Black Dog from Zepp.
2: Hey!

0: Alice's Attic with Alice Cooper. Someone has to pay for this travesty. Back with more Alice Cooper next.
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1: Metallica, let us know from the beginning. They were heavily influenced by British bands like Iron Maiden, Judas Priest, Black Sabbath when they were first starting out. Heck, when they had their final tour stop at their M72 tour in London recently, they had a huge part of that show dedicated to Black Sabbath and Ozzy Osbourne. But there was a pop group from the 80s that apparently had a huge influence on the guys as well. And we

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1: Metallica, let us know from the beginning. They were heavily influenced by British bands like Iron Maiden, Judas Priest, Black Sabbath when they were first starting out. Heck, when they had their final tour stop with their M72 tour in London recently, they had a huge part of that show dedicated to Black Sabbath and Ozzy Osbourne. But there was a pop group from the 80s that apparently had a huge influence on the guys as well. And we've got the proof coming up Wednesday morning.
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1: Metallica, let us know from the beginning. They were heavily influenced by British bands like Iron Maiden, Judas Priest, Black Sabbath when they were first starting out. Heck, when they had their final tour stop with their M72 tour in London recently, they had a huge part of that show dedicated to Black Sabbath and Ozzy Osbourne. But there was a pop group from the 80s that apparently had a huge influence on the guys as well. And we've got the proof coming up Wednesday morning.
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1: Metallica, let us know from the beginning. They were heavily influenced by British bands like Iron Maiden, Judas Priest, Black Sabbath when they were first starting out. Heck, when they had their final tour stop at their M72 tour in London recently, they had a huge part of that show dedicated to Black Sabbath and Ozzy Osbourne. But there was a pop group from the 80s that apparently had a huge influence on the guys as well. And we've got the proof coming up Wednesday morning.
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How far off I sat and wondered. Started humming a song from 1962. In a funny how the night moves.

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1: Metallica, let us know from the beginning. They were heavily influenced by British bands like Iron Maiden, Judas Priest, Black Sabbath when they were first starting out. Heck, when they had their final tour stop at their M72 tour in London recently, they had a huge part of that show dedicated to Black Sabbath and Ozzy Osbourne. But there was a pop group from the 80s that apparently had a huge influence on the guys as well. 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

0: part of that show dedicated to Black Sabbath and Ozzy Osbourne. But there was a pop group from the 80s that apparently had a huge influence on the guys as well. 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
1: Metallica, let us know from the beginning. They were heavily influenced by British bands like Iron Maiden, Judas Priest, Black Sabbath when they were first starting out. Heck, when they had their final tour stop at their M72 tour in London recently, they had a huge

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1: Metallica, let us know from the beginning. They were heavily influenced by British bands like Iron Maiden, Judas Priest, Black Sabbath when they were first starting out. Heck, when they had their final tour stop with their M72 tour in London recently, they had a huge part of that show.

0: 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But there was a pop group from the 80s that apparently had a huge influence on the guys as well. 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
1: Metallica, let us know from the beginning. They were heavily influenced by British bands like Iron Maiden, Judas Priest, Black Sabbath when they were first starting out. Heck, when they had their final tour stop with their M72 tour in London recently, they had a huge part of that show dedicated to Black Sabbath and Ozzy Osbourne. But there was a pop group in the 80s that apparently had a huge influence on the guys as well. And we've got the proof coming up Wednesday morning.
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1: Metallica, let us know from the beginning. They were heavily influenced by British bands like Iron Maiden, Judas Priest, Black Sabbath when they were first starting out. Heck, when they had their final tour stop at their M72 tour in London recently, they had a huge part of that show dedicated to Black Sabbath and Ozzy Osbourne. But there was a pop group from the 80s that apparently had a huge influence on the guys as well. And we've got the proof coming up Wednesday morning.
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1: Metallica, let us know from the beginning, they were heavily influenced by British bands like Iron Maiden, Judas Priest, Black Sabbath when they were first starting out. 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But there was a pop group from the 80s that apparently had a huge influence on the guys as well. 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
1: Rumors spread around in that Texas town. About the shack outside the game. If you know what I'm talking about, just let me know if you wanna go to that whole mile on the range. They got a lot of nice girls.

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Welcome to it. It's a morning rush with Mike Pestel. I'll try to keep it down a little bit for those who haven't had coffee yet. I got a great one for you coming up later on this hour. Proof that Metallica was influenced very early on by Huey Lewis and the News. So that's coming up. Poison next is Bon Jovi, Wanted Dead or Alive on 99.7 Classic Rock. Good morning.

0: 99.7 Classic Rock, 1988 Poison, Every Rose Has Its Thorn, 612. Mike Pesto from The Morning Rush with you on this Wednesday. Hump Day, getting you over the hump with a high of about 97 until Larry later this afternoon. 61 at the outlets right now. Was not at the outlets yesterday, but I was doing a little recon. Trying to figure out, because we've got this battle going on right now with the Visalia Stringer. Who, us or them? We'll be the first to let you know when the first Spirit Halloween store opens here in the South Valley. Now that the 4th of July is over, you got Labor Day coming up. And after that, well, everyone's going to be talking about Halloween. Well, I have nothing on a Spirit Halloween store yet. The Morning Rush spies are everywhere trying to figure that one out for you. But I did go to Costco yesterday, and I did see not only do they have Halloween decorations up, well, at least one decoration, but they also have Christmas wrap up already as well.
1: It's Christmas time.
0: It's really not yet. It's July 8th. It seems a little soon. Now, to be fair, it's in the back of the store. I had to look. And the skeleton that I found with the Halloween decoration, I overspoke. Not so much decoration. They've got one item there, not even on display yet, still in the box. It's a skeleton. It's way towards the back of the store, so I would barely count that. But again, if you could help with this battle that we had with Visalia Stringer, as soon as you get any word about a Spirit Halloween store opening here in the South Valley, not just Visalia but anywhere, you call me at 1-559-622-1443, and hopefully we will beat Visalia Stringer to the punch this year.
2: 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There's a collision on South Valentine, just south of Malaga. A two-car accident on the right-hand side of the road, State Route 43 between Flint and Cairo, and a hazard reported on State Route 145 at West Floral. KRC Safety reminds you to slow for the cone zone.
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Are you going to be celebrating Scud Day today? And no, it has nothing to do with Scud missiles. You may remember from the Persian Gulf War. So what is it? It's an acronym. So what does it stand for? But you know, when we get to what we celebrate, coming up at 6:28 after Molly Hatchet next, and Billy Idol right now, here's White Wedding on 99.7 Classic Rock.

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0: 99.7 Classic Rock, Molly Hatchett, Flirting with Disaster. We do that every single morning here with the Morning Rush on 99.7 Classic Rock. Sometimes it's more than flirting with it. 628 South Valley weather for you today. Looking for a high of about 97 in Exeter this afternoon. 62 at the base of Badger Hill right now.
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0: last time we meet up.
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3: So what's going on this Wednesday this week, July 8th? Well, today we are celebrating Be a Kid Again Day, which is nothing anyone has to tell me. My wife likes to tell friends of ours, she's got three kids, our 14-year-old son, our 17-year-old son, boy, 14-year-old daughter, and her old husband. Yeah, I never grew up. I

0: the fact that I didn't. If anything, I need a time to start acting your age day. But not today, because today is Be a Kid Again Day. So I will keep doing what I normally do. Today is also Math 2.0 Day. Not celebrating the new math. Nobody does that. Especially the teachers who have to teach it that way. And I know they do, so I give them a hall pass, as it were. But Math 2.0 Day celebrates the pairing, the marriage, if you will, between math and technology. So that we can celebrate. It's also SCUD Day, S-C-U-D. Now, I wasn't going to mention it, but then I did a little digging and found this. Are you stressed out, uptight, sick of the drama in your life? Well, then SCUD Day is for you. Well, what is it? It's an acronym. Savor, S, the comic, C, unplug, U, the drama, D, SCUD Day. It's a day to remind people the benefits of spending more time in the comic zone and less time in the drama zone. A little more humor and a little less drama. So maybe we can all celebrate SCUD Day today on this Wednesday, July 8th.
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2: Getting hotter in the latter half of the week. Good morning, South Valley. Happy Wednesday. Sunshine today with an afternoon breeze. The strongest breezes will actually be on the west side. Highs will be in the mid-90s, which is pretty normal for mid-July. Clear skies tonight with an overnight low in the low 60s. Sunny for Thursday and getting hotter. Most South Valley cities will get into triple digits. Friday and Saturday will also be in triple digits despite an increase in clouds. Thunderstorm chances over the Sierra Nevada and the Tulare County Mountains will be increasing into early next week. For Porterville, expect a high today of 97, overnight low of 62, Hanford's high 96, overnight low also 62 degrees. With the Central Valley's most accurate forecast, I'm KC24 Chief Meteorologist AJ Fox.
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No big surprise to know that Metallica, influenced by bands like Black Sabbath, Judas Priest, Iron Maiden, as they were just starting out. But there was a pop group in the 80s that also, apparently, had an influence on them as well. We've got the proof of that coming up at 6:46 after the Steve Miller Band next. You're going to love this. Led Zeppelin now. Here's All My Love on 99.7 Classic Rock.

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99.7 Classic Rock, Steve Miller Band and the Joker at 646 on your Wednesday hump day. South Valley weather in Porterville getting up to 97, the high later today, 64 the Farmer Statue right now. So you know the influences that Metallica's had over the years when they were first starting out specifically. A lot of British metal bands, huge influence on the guys. And I was thinking about this, I think, because of their M72 tour that just wrapped up in London this past weekend. What I didn't know, and I just came across this yesterday, is a song that proves that not only were they influenced by those bands, but they were also influenced by Huey Lewis and the News. In fact, this apparently was a demo that they were working on with the guys from Huey Lewis and the News. Never saw the light of day until now. Check it out.

0: Apparently, if they had released it, it would have been called Hip to be the Singing Man, but they never did. But here you go. Believe it or not.
1: Traffic is brought to you by Visalia Ford. There's a collision on South Valentine, just south of Malaga. A two-car accident on the right-hand side of the road, State Route 43 between Flint and Cairo, and a hazard reported on State Route 145 at West Floral. KRC Safety reminds you to slow for the cone zones.
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0: 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Seems only fair after giving you the Huey Lewis in the News version to give you the original. From 1991, Metallica and Enter Sandman. You've got the Morning Rush with Mike Pesto coming up right around 7:10. Heading back to 1967 for today's Rise and Rock Anthem of the Morning. An unusual concert pairing. Took the stage for the first time on that day, 1967. We'll get to it. Tom Petty right now and the Heartbreakers, Mary Jane's Last Dance on 99.7 Classic Rock.
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99.7 Classic Rock at 710. Let's just jump right in. The water's warm for our Rise and Rock anthem of the morning. Taking it back to July 8th, this day, 1967. Jimi Hendrix was in concert that night. Jacksonville Stadium.

Tampa, Florida, obviously. What's noteworthy is who he was opening for. That night, the Jimi Hendrix Experience opened for the Monkees. Peter Tork and the rest of the guys. Yeah, very interesting pairing, which tour didn't last long. It was supposed to last a lot longer than it did. They just realized very early on, this is probably not going to work, so they went their separate ways. Did a little digging, though, and found some other interesting pairings of concerts that took place over the years. I'll share those with you after today's Rise and Rock Anthem of the Morning, the first half of that duo on that night, July 8, 1967. Your Rise and Rock Anthem of the Morning, Jimi Hendrix and Purple Haze on 99.7 Classic Rock.

0: 99.7 Classic Rock, 1967, Jimi Hendrix and Purple Haze. Can you imagine going from that one? Yeah, there's a reason why that tour didn't last long. It was supposed to last a lot longer than it did. But again, this day, July 8th, 1967, the Jimi Hendrix Experience opened for the Monkees. I found three other tours. I don't know how long these lasted, but going in chronological order, Blink 182 in 2019 had a co-headlining tour with Lil Wayne. That must have been interesting. 1985, I've heard stories of this one. I never saw the tour, but Beastie Boys opening for Madonna, and the 1979, the Ramones opening for Toto. If you have an interesting concert pairing you ever heard of, or collaboration, whatever, anything to celebrate, again, what happened, July 8th, 1967, 1-559-622-1443. But once again, our Rise and Rock anthem of the morning, Jimi Hendrix and Purple Haze.
1: 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There's a collision on South Valentine, just south of Malaga. A two-car accident on the right-hand side of the road, State Route 43 between Flint and Cairo, and a hazard reported on State Route 145 at West Floral. KRC Safety reminds you to slow for the cone zone.
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I've always said when Florida makes news for reasons they wish they hadn't, we will have postcards from Florida for you. Oh, I've got one to share with you coming up after REO Speedwagon next. This one I'm still scratching my head over. Van Halen now. Here's Jump on 99.7 Classic Rock.

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Keep on loving you. 729 on this Wednesday, hump day. Looking at 97 as the high in Tulare later this afternoon. 63 at the outlets right now. Whenever Florida makes news, we are there with postcards from Florida. Everyone from

0: Dateline, Brevard County, Florida. Palm Bay, Florida woman was arrested after she was caught with cocaine in her, and here's how it's described in the actual police report, lower region. After a traffic stop, according to the Brevard County Sheriff's Office, the woman, who I will name because she has to be after this, 30-year-old Reagan Cox was pulled over and arrested on a charge of resisting without violence. However, when she was processed at the jail, the scanner caught a abnormality in, and this is how they described it, her jail purse. Police report goes on to say, our corrections deputies moved Cox to a changeout room. She was observed trying to cover her buttocks area with her hand. After moving her hand, a baggie dropped to the floor containing approximately 3.8 grams of cocaine. Once the baggie dropped to the floor, Cox claimed she didn't know anything about it, that someone must have put it in there during an intimate encounter. Now, my want, my desire when I hear something like that is to come up with a punchline to make it even funnier than it already is. But I think the sheriff of Brevard County, Sheriff Wayne Ivey, said it best. Folks, if not realizing that someone left cocaine in your jail purse is not a good enough reminder to not do drugs, then I don't know what is.
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2: Getting hotter in the latter half of the week. Good morning, South Valley. Happy Wednesday. Sunshine today with an afternoon breeze. The strongest breezes will actually be on the west side. Highs will be in the mid-90s, which is pretty normal for mid-July. Clear skies tonight with an overnight low in the low 60s. Sunny for Thursday and getting hotter. Most South Valley cities will get into triple digits. Friday and Saturday will also be in triple digits despite an increase in clouds. Thunderstorm chances over the Sierra Nevada and the Tulare County Mountains will be increasing into early next week. For Porterville, expect a high today of 97, overnight low of 62, Hanford's high 96, overnight low also 62 degrees. With the Central Valley's most accurate forecast, I'm KC24 Chief Meteorologist AJ Fox.
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0: 99.7 Classic Rock. Earlier this morning, actually earlier this hour, talked about our Rise and Rock Anthem the Morning, which was Jimi Hendrix and the great song they had, Purple Haze, from the concert that they had with the Monkees on this day, July 8th, 1967. Yes, Jimi Hendrix Experience opened for the Monkees and asked, what's the most interesting concert pairing you've ever heard of? 1-559-622-1443.
1: My mom took me to see Iron Maiden at Chicago Fest down on Navy Pier. They had some punk band. I don't remember what it was, but it went sideways really quick.

0: quick. There was beer cups just flying. We put our umbrellas up and we were hiding under the umbrellas because it went south really quick.
1: Appreciate the call. You got one for me? 1-559-622-1443. Here's Skinner, Sweet Home Alabama.

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Speaking of which, Rawhide back in town. I believe they played in town just yesterday. Whenever the Rawhide are in town, Griffin Epstein, voice of the Visalia Rawhide, will be in studio with us. Be Friday, and hopefully we'll have tickets for you to win. And by the way, best seats in the house for that game coming up on Friday. During his Goodbye Yellow Brick Road tour a couple years back, Sir Elton John racked up 330 shows, took in nearly $940 million, but apparently he wants two more. What are being dubbed the final farewell performances, Sir Elton John has just announced, did this yesterday, two shows in Mexico City, October 2nd and 3rd. Hitting up his socials, here's how he explained it. Mexico City has always had a special place in my heart. I was truly disappointed that the pandemic kept me from touring Latin America during my farewell tour, which makes this return

0: especially meaningful. I'm thrilled to finally share this very special moment with my fans after all these years. Tickets, by the way, for that show, if you're interested, either one of them, go on sale July 13th. Ticket prices start, $990 a ticket that can't pop. Oh, that's not right. That's Mexican currency. How much is that in U.S.? $57 a ticket, that's all? Okay, yeah, but you do have to get there for it. So, again, $57 a ticket for that tour. Again, two stops and two stops only in Mexico City, October 2nd and 3rd. And we'll see if that really is the end for Sir Elton John in touring. By the way, speaking of this momentous occasion, little Elton John coming up next for you on 99.7 Classic Rock.
1: 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There's a road hazard on Road 80 at Avenue 368. That's a spilled citrus load. And 99 southbound, just north of Belmont, a traffic hazard. And westbound 198, just south of 14th, an animal hazard. KRC Safety reminds you to slow for the cone zone.
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Maybe the last time he ever jumps on a stage again. Who knows? Get the morning rush. 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

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Little update for you on our battle with Visalia Stringer over, well, I want to tip my hand too soon. Hit it up. Coming up at 8:11 after Queen next is John Mellencamp, Jack and Diane on 99.7 Classic Rock.

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7 going to be the high in Visalia this afternoon. 66 at the Costco on the south side of Visalia right now, where I was yesterday doing a little recon. You see, I've got this battle with Visalia Stringer. We're both trying to be the first to let you know when the first spirit store opens up anywhere here in the South Valley, Kings or Tulare counties. Well, yeah, no news on that front, but in trying to figure out what other stores are doing at this point, I can tell you definitively, because I saw it there, that Costco, they do have one Halloween decoration. Not set up, but still in the box. It's the skeleton, the huge one that kind of leans on the ground and its eyes move around. They have that, and exactly opposite of that, towards the back side of the store, they also have Christmas wrapping. Because if you're going to talk Halloween, you have to talk Christmas too, right? It's not Christmas time yet. It's way too soon for all of it, as far as I'm concerned. But that battle still is going on.

0: 609-622-1443. Anytime, if you find out when I'm gone, when Jonah's here, or when Blazy's here, or when Alice is on, heck, even when Viking Dave is on this weekend, email me, Pesto, P-E-S-T-O, at 997classicrock.com so we can beat Vice like a stringer to the punch.
1: 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There's a road hazard on Road 80 at Avenue 368. That's a spilled citrus load. And 99 southbound, just north of Belmont, a traffic hazard. And westbound 198, just south of 14th, an animal hazard. KRC Safety reminds you to slow for the cone zone.
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99.7 Classic Rock. You've got the Morning Rush, Mike Pesto. That time of year once again. Wondering at any point in your life, would you have done it? Oh, first of all, back up. What time of year is it? And what are you talking about? What would I have done? When? Huh? It all makes sense if we get to it coming up at 8:28 at the Billy Squire next. Scorpions now. Rock you like a hurricane on 99.7 Classic Rock.

0: 99.7 Classic Rock with Billy Squire. Lonely is the Night at 828 with a high of 97 in the South Valley later today. Was that time of year once again? Time to find yourself in Pamplona, Spain for the running of the bulls.
1: Oh, oh! This stuff's too good for a show
0: no,
1: like this.
0: No. That's a cartoon character. That's Bullwinkle. Those are bullfrogs. It's not. No one's going to run from bullfrogs. We're talking about actual bulls running through actual streets in Pamplona, Spain. If you've not heard of this before, you can check out the video from this year's Running of the Bulls. It's up on our Facebook page, facebook.com/99.7ClassicRock. Question I'm asking, though. At any point in your life, maybe not now, but at some point, is this something you would have done? As long as my wife is not listening, yeah. This is absolutely something I would have been stupid enough to have done years ago. Now, I would have made sure I would have gotten there early, because the whole situation is they release the bulls on the streets and then they run through the streets to get into the arena. I would imagine those positions closest to the arena fill up quickly. You get there 2 minutes before the bulls are released, you're going to be right there where the bulls are. And at that point, it's like, no, I'm tapping out. I'll go up to a balcony and watch and record a video for YouTube. But would you have ever done the running of the bulls? Or maybe there's someone who's listening right now here in the South now who actually has done it. If you have or if you would, give me a call at 1-559-622-1443 and check out the video up on our Facebook page.
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3: Getting hotter in the latter half of the week. Good morning, South Valley. Happy Wednesday. Sunshine today with an afternoon breeze. The strongest breezes will actually be on the west side. Highs will be in the mid-90s, which is pretty normal for mid-July. Clear skies tonight with an overnight low in the low 60s, sunny for Thursday and getting hotter. Most South Valley cities will get into triple digits. Friday and Saturday will also be in triple digits despite an increase in clouds. Thunderstorm chances over the Sierra Nevada and the Tulare County Mountains will be increasing into early next week. For Porterville, expect a high today of 97, overnight low of 62, Hanford's high 96, overnight low also 62 degrees. With the Central Valley's most accurate forecast, I'm KC24 Chief Meteorologist AJ Fox.
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0: 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No big surprise to know that Black Sabbath, Judas Priest, Iron Maiden all influenced Metallica very early on. But there was a pop group from the 80s that also had a big influence on this, turns out. We've got the proof
1: of that.
0: That proof coming up at 8:43 after Whitesnake. Next, Tom Petty and the Heartbreakers. 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

99.7 Classic Rock with White Snake. Here I go again at 8:43 with a high of 97 here in the South Valley later today. Yeah, no big surprise to hear that Metallica influenced very early on by Black Sabbath and Iron Maiden, Judas Priest. What did surprise me when I found out yesterday there was a pop band from the 80s that we all know that they were also influenced by Huey Lewis and the News. And apparently they collaborated on a song that they never released, never saw the light of day. A song that they would have called, if they had released it, Hip to Be the Sandman. Check it out.

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1: 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There's a road hazard on Road 80 at Avenue 368. That's a spilled citrus load. And 99 southbound, just north of Belmont, a traffic hazard. And westbound 198, just south of 14th, an animal hazard. KRC Safety reminds you to slow for the cone zone.
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Kick off a 40-minute Classic Rock block. What do you need to hear in that block? Give me a call. 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

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You've got the Morning Rush with Mike Pesto on Be a Kid Again Day. Listen, no one has to tell me to be a kid again. I never grew up. If you feel the same, celebrate today. 908 Van Halen. Here's Everybody Wants Some on 99.7 Classic Rock.

0: 99.7 Classic Rock, Ozzy Osbourne, Mama, I'm Coming Home at 9:17. Have no idea how long it was in mothballs, but earlier this morning, dusted this one off and gave it to you. Little collab between Metallica and Huey Lewis and the News. They even made a video for it, the full-length song, which we did not play the full-length song earlier this morning. If you do want to check that out, just posted it up on our Facebook page, facebook.com/99.7ClassicRock. Could have been a hit.
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4: Getting hotter in the latter half of the week. Good morning, South Valley. Happy Wednesday. Sunshine today with an afternoon breeze. The strongest breezes will actually be on the west side. Highs will be in the mid-90s, which is pretty normal for mid-July. Clear skies tonight with an overnight low in the low 60s, sunny for Thursday and getting hotter. Most South Valley cities will get into triple digits. Friday and Saturday will also be in triple digits despite an increase in clouds. Thunderstorm chances over the Sierra Nevada and the Tulare County Mountains will be increasing into early next week. For Porterville, expect a high today of 97, overnight low of 62, Hanford's high 96, overnight low also 62 degrees. With the Central Valley's most accurate forecast, I'm KC24 Chief Meteorologist AJ Fox.
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0: 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And this. And this. And this. Any questions?
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0: 99.7 Classic Rock from 1980, Joe Walsh, and All Night Long. You got the Morning Rush with Mike Pesto. I don't know about all night, but we've got 40-minute Classic Rock block waiting for you with Fleetwood Mac on the way, ZZ Top, Guns N' Roses. If there's anything you want to hear part of that, give me a call, 1-559-622-1443. And I have said, if there's ever anything on your mind, go ahead and give me a call.
1: Pesto, you are awesome. 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You're a cool dude.
0: Well, thank you. I appreciate it. And the check is in the mail.
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Well, this morning we uncovered that collab between Metallica and Huey Lewis in the news, and the video's up on our Facebook page. What will we uncover tomorrow morning? Right now, I have no idea. Just be here to find out. Jonah's up next, pushing ahead with that 40-minute Classic Rock block. 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

Trick for your Wednesday and morning. I'm Jonah Denz Hamilton and wishing a happy early heavenly birthday to Ronnie James Dio on the 10th. You know, we share the same day. Holy Diver, a 99.7 classic rock that rocks.

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Well, that puts a bop in your day, doesn't it? Steve Miller's Jet Airliner, and I hope it's a good one for you so far. I'm Joan. I've got you Def Leppard now on 99.7 Classic Rock That Rocks.

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0: It's Tom Petty free-falling on 99.7 Classic Rock. Hey, it's a cool birthday week this week. Today would have been the great googly-eyed actor Marty Feldman's day. You know, Igor in Young Frankenstein. And you heard Ronnie James Dio a bit ago. His day would have been this Friday, which is my day. Also, AC/DC's beloved Bon Scott would have celebrated tomorrow. And Bon Jovi's Richie Sambora's day is Saturday. I hear from him with a Bon Jovi song that he co-wrote. Coming up after The Police.
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3: Getting hotter in the latter half of the week. Good morning, South Valley. Happy Wednesday. Sunshine today with an afternoon breeze. The strongest breezes will actually be on the west side. Highs will be in the mid-90s, which is pretty normal for mid-July. Clear skies tonight with an overnight low in the low 60s, sunny for Thursday and getting hotter. Most South Valley cities will get into triple digits. Friday and Saturday will also be in triple digits despite an increase in clouds. Thunderstorm chances over the Sierra Nevada and the Tulare County Mountains will be increasing into early next week. For Porterville, expect a high today of 97, overnight low of 62, Hanford's high 96, overnight low also 62 degrees. With the Central Valley's most accurate forecast, I'm KC24 Chief Meteorologist AJ Fox.
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That's the spirit, the cars, let the good times roll on 99.7 Classic Rock. Hey, Friday morning at this time, you could be having coffee with a firefighter. That's a Visalia Fire Department firefighter. There's this nice little get-together where you could chat and ask questions, that kind of thing. That's going to be at the Starbucks on North McAuliffe, 10 a.m. And you know, Mike Pesto will have more for you on that on his morning rush. And I'm Jonah. How about a 40-minute classic rock block with some vintage Rolling Stones coming up after the Red Hot Chili Peppers?

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soul to squeeze. That's the Red Hot Chili Peppers starting a 40-minute free ride for your Getting Over the Hump Wednesday. We got Mick and the guys back to the late 60s with Gimme Shelter on 99.7 Classic Rock.

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Ozzy Osbourne. 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

I think that's the longest song we have in our library. Over 8 minutes from Foghat. While You Work in Exeter. And the free ride continues with the Romantics. They like you. They really like you. 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

0: video game day, which translates to online gaming too, which just adds to the whole thing. And I sat through this mesmerizing conversation between my sons yesterday about the meaning of some characters' name and abilities and history. And I tried to be part of this conversation, but I don't know. I'm sticking with Mario and Luigi and any Pokemon. And I'm Jonah, fooling around with Def Leppard coming up.
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3: Getting hotter in the latter half of the week. Good morning, South Valley. Happy Wednesday. Sunshine today with an afternoon breeze. The strongest breezes will actually be on the west side. Highs will be in the mid-90s, which is pretty normal for mid-July. Clear skies tonight with an overnight low in the low 60s, sunny for Thursday and getting hotter. Most South Valley cities will get into triple digits. Friday and Saturday will also be in triple digits despite an increase in clouds. Thunderstorm chances over the Sierra Nevada and the Tulare County Mountains will be increasing into early next week. For Porterville, expect a high today of 97, overnight low of 62, Hanford's high 96, overnight low also 62 degrees. With the Central Valley's most accurate forecast, I'm KC24 Chief Meteorologist AJ Fox.
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0: Magic Man Heart, 99.7 Classic Rock. The band who made Led Zeppelin's Robert Plant cry. And it's okay, because they were tears of joy or of intense sentimentality when Heart's Anna Nancy Wilson performed Stairway to Heaven at the 2012 Kennedy Center Honors for Robert and bandmates Jimmy Page and John Paul Jones. And if you've never seen this tribute that they played, it's a must. Hi, I'm Jonah. A 40-minute classic rock block is ready to play with a Led Zeppelin favorite coming up after Tom Petty.
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And hi there, I'm Jonah, getting a 40-minute free ride started off there. And Led Zeppelin, as promised, on 99.7 Classic Rock That Rocks.

Golden Earrings, Twilight Zone, and a 40-minute free ride. And I'm Jonah with some pretty important hot weather pointers for your dog. Coming up after Pat Benatar and Rush on 99.7 Classic Rock That Rocks.

0: One from the band that's getting so much attention lately, Rush, on 99.7 Classic Rock. You know, even if you've owned a dog for a long time, you might be surprised at some of these pointers for hot weather. And the biggie is not shaving your dog. I mean, you'd think that, you know, if getting the hair really down low like that would cool them off. But for many breeds, that hair keeps them cool. And no hair means sunburns and more bug bites. And yeah, you could trim it, but just don't shave it. Okay, and you should know the signs of heat stroke, heavy panting, loss of energy. Just get them in the shade and some water right away. I hope that helps. I'm Jonah. Heat up with Billy Idol and Van Halen coming up.
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3: Well above normal Thursday into the weekend. Good afternoon, South Valley, and happy Wednesday. Yes, I'm getting a little ahead of myself. Sunny skies this afternoon with a bit of a breeze, especially on the west side of the valley with highs in the mid to upper 90s. Clear tonight. Breezes will be dying down. Overnight lows in the low 60s. Sunny for Thursday. Triple digits returning. That's the headline. Friday and Saturday will have an increase in clouds, but at the same time staying in those triple digits. Thunderstorm chances over the Sierra Nevada and Tulare County mountains will be increasing into early next week. For Visalia, expect an overnight low of 62, Thursday's high 100. In Lemoore, overnight low 60, and on Thursday also 100 degrees. With the Central Valley's most accurate forecast, I'm KC24 Chief Meteorologist AJ Fox.
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0: Getting over the hump with Motley Crue for your Wednesday on 99.7 Classic Rock. You know, over the weekend, we were really focused on Independence Day, especially on Saturday. But for Sharon Osbourne, that was a day to remember her tying the knot with Ozzy 46 years ago. And she posted some pretty touching words, too, saying Saturday was the day to celebrate love that even death cannot diminish. She must miss him a lot. Well, for good reason. I'm Jonah. Gotta hear some Ozzy. He's ready to kick off a 40-minute classic rock block coming up.
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You could always feel the passion in that one, huh? Urgent, emergency, that's Foreigner. And I'm Jonah. 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

Well, some of our favorite Brits this hour so far, huh? David Bowie just now, and getting into Pink Floyd on 99.7 Classic Rock.

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0: Lynyrd Skynyrd on 99.7 Classic Rock. What's your name? Hey, that's what you could be saying in a friendly chat with a local firefighter on Friday morning. Ah, there's this nice little coffee get-together where you could chat and ask questions, that kind of thing. That's going to be at the Starbucks on North McAuliffe, 10 a.m. And you know, Mike Pesto will have more for you on that on his morning rush. And I'm Jonah, saving the memory with Def Leppard on the way.
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5: Well above normal Thursday into the weekend. Good afternoon, South Valley, and happy Wednesday. Yes, I'm getting a little ahead of myself. Sunny skies this afternoon with a bit of a breeze, especially on the west side of the valley with highs in the mid to upper 90s. Clear tonight. Breezes will be dying down. Overnight lows in the low 60s. Sunny for Thursday. Triple digits returning. That's the headline. Friday and Saturday will have an increase in clouds, but at the same time staying in those triple digits. Thunderstorm chances over the Sierra Nevada and Tulare County mountains will be increasing into early next week. For Visalia, expect an overnight low of 62, Thursday's high 100. In Lemoore, overnight low 60, and on Thursday also 100 degrees. With the Central Valley's most accurate forecast, I'm KC24 Chief Meteorologist AJ Fox.
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0: at Stone Temple Pilots 99.7 Classic Rock on National Video Game Day. It's fun to watch kids play. I remember when my youngest was 2 years old, we rented this game console so they could play on vacation in our hotel room. And I thought, oh, how cute. Little Jeff is pretending to play like his big brother. And then we were looking at the screen and going, oh my gosh, he's actually playing. He's getting points. And before long, we were playing as a family, and then they gave up on me because I'm too competitive. Sorry. Hey, I'm Jonah. I've got your 40-minute classic rock block. How about Supertramp and then Boston?
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That's Supertramp with a suggestion of how to avoid situations taken that long way. 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

Judas Priest while you work in Exeter, and William Shatner is covering one of their songs. Yeah, he's got a hard rock album coming out. And hi there, I'm Jonah with Derek and the Dominoes on 99.7 Classic Rock Layla.

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0: Steady Money, 99.7 Classic Rock, and Judas Priest started the hour. William Shatner, 94-year-old William Shatner, is covering one of their songs on his all-star heavy metal album that's coming out. Now, he'll be covering Black Sabbath and Iron Maiden, and he's got this hand-picked group of musicians, 35 of them, like Ritchie Blackmore and Judas Priest, Rob Halford. Oh, and I see here Iron Man is one of the songs they're doing. That should be interesting, huh? Ham Jonah, Good Fun with Brett Michaels and Poison is right around the corner.
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2: Well above normal Thursday into the weekend. Good afternoon, South Valley, and happy Wednesday. Yes, I'm getting a little ahead of myself. Sunny skies this afternoon with a bit of a breeze, especially on the west side of the valley with highs in the mid to upper 90s. Clear tonight. Breezes will be dying down. Overnight lows in the low 60s. Sunny for Thursday. Triple digits returning. That's the headline. Friday and Saturday will have an increase in clouds, but at the same time staying in those triple digits. Thunderstorm chances over the Sierra Nevada and Tulare County mountains will be increasing into early next week. For Visalia, expect an overnight low of 62, Thursday's high 100. In Lemoore, overnight low 60, and on Thursday also 100 degrees. With the Central Valley's most accurate forecast, I'm KC24 Chief Meteorologist AJ Fox.
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0: Tom Petty on 99.7 Classic Rock. And tomorrow is Thursday. Movies are previewing in theaters. And a couple of them you might want to check out include the first Disney live-action remake that critics are saying works 100%. And that is Moana. You can bet on that one. And then there's Evil Dead Burn, which is turning away from that slapstick kind of thing, you know, that the franchise is known for. And it's going to be way more terrorizing and full of gore. Ugh. And sadly, Bruce Campbell will not be on screen. He is the executive producer, though. I'm Joan, already with the 40-minute Classic Rock Block. John Mellencamp has needs coming up.
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2: 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So what will we uncover Thursday morning? 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

Just a little request from John Mellencamp there. And that starts off a 40-minute free ride for your Getting Over the Hump Wednesday. Not going to be rolling into Blazy coming up at 3. And I'm Jonah Dens Hamilton. We'll have some more fun tomorrow. See you at 10 after Mike Pesto in the Morning Rush on 99.7. Classic rock that rocks with Van Halen.

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0: Yeah, let's. Good afternoon, the Blazy Show for this Wednesday, July 8th, 2026. Hope you're doing well. Visalia Rawhide back at home. We'll be going at it again tonight. And tomorrow night, bobbleheads. And Friday night, free shark jerseys. Plus that $4 for $50 plan that they have. Pretty cool. Four-pack Fridays. And Friday night, John Waite, live in Tulare at Venice Health Amphitheater. Looking forward to that on Friday night. All right. Glad you're rocking this afternoon with Blazy Show. 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
1: Blaze's show, rocking your afternoon here in the South Valley. Hey, John Waite is going to be live this Friday night at Venice Health Amphitheater, and I'm a huge fan. I also got a chance to play guitar on his song Change when he was on my radio show one time. He did it along with my band. It's up on my YouTube channel. I'll play you just a clip right here.

0: the thrills of my radio career, standing alongside John Waite. You know, he was in The Babies, solo career, Bad English, and so glad he's going to be live at the Adventist Health Amphitheater in Tulare along with John Cafferty and the Beaver Brown Band this Friday. Go out and see that great show. 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
4: 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In the South Valley, two vehicles tied up on Avenue 264 at Road 156 southwest of Farmersville. Up north, report of a tree in the number one lane of southbound 41 at East.

0: 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That's traffic. I'm Mike O'Neill.
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3: 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Two vehicles tied up on Avenue 264 and Road 156 southwest of Farmersville. Up north, something in the fast lane of westbound 180, a hazard just east of Temperance. Fresno, a tree in the number one lane of southbound 41 at East Shaw. Be careful. And still working the collision, two vehicles tied up East American at South Golden State. That's traffic. I'm Mike O'Neill.
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5: Well above normal Thursday into the weekend. Good afternoon, South Valley, and happy Wednesday. Yes, I'm getting a little ahead of myself. Sunny skies this afternoon with a bit of a breeze, especially on the west side of the valley with highs in the mid to upper 90s. Clear tonight. Breezes will be dying down. Overnight lows in the low 60s. Sunny for Thursday. Triple digits returning. That's the headline. Friday and Saturday will have an increase in clouds, but at the same time staying in those triple digits. Thunderstorm chances over the Sierra Nevada and Tulare County mountains will be increasing into early next week. For Visalia, expect an overnight low of 62, Thursday's high 100. In Lemoore, overnight low 60, and on Thursday also 100 degrees. With the Central Valley's most accurate forecast, I'm KC24 Chief Meteorologist AJ Fox.
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13: 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At home, never leave a child alone in the bathtub. Keep toilet lids locked. 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In the outdoors, assign a designated water watcher, a sober adult focused solely on the children. 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Always stay within arm's reach of small children, and never let children swim in canals. Please do your part to keep your little ones safe this summer.

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1: This is not headline news. Meta is selling smart glasses that feature Kylie Jenner's voice. Hey, that's the first time I've ever used smart and Kylie Jenner in the same story. New robot shoes will help you walk 6 miles per hour. You'll move so fast, you won't hear all the people mocking you. A Casper the Friendly Ghost TV show is coming to Disney Plus. A better fit would have been Paramount Plus, since it's also dead. Solar power surpassed coal in the U.S. for the first time ever. Don't worry, West Virginia. Santa still needs something for bad kids' stockings. This is not headline news.
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Here's some great Blazy Show rock trivia. What song has been performed by a rock artist the most times in concert history? A new study took stats from the website setlist.fm to find out which songs rock bands have performed over 1,500 times. And one is way ahead of the others. Alice Cooper's School's Out. More than 3,090 performances. And here it is from his Live at Montreux 2005 album, Alice Cooper on The Blazy Show.

0: Lazy Show with our nighttime guy, Alice Cooper, schools out live in 2005. And a song that he has performed more than 3,000 times live in concert. And they say it is the song that's been performed by a rock artist more times than any other in concert history.
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3: Traffic's brought to you by Visalia Toyota in the South Valley. Big rig and trailer stalled in the left turn lane of eastbound Excelsior at State Route 43 Hanford. A collision westbound 198 just before the Shirk off-ramp Visalia up north. Vehicle up on a jack on the side of southbound 41 transition to southbound 99. And one collision, two vehicles, East American at South Golden State Fresno. That's traffic. I'm Mike O'Neill.
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0: 99.7 Classic Rock. 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That's why you need the new peen pouch. Keeps your tool tucked away from your other parts, keeping it cool and dry all hot day long.
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4: 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This is a hit and run in front of Hanford Veterinary Clinic on Glendale Avenue, Hanford. Up north, a hazard on North Fryant at Granite Avenue, Fresno. And still working the two vehicles on East American at South Golden State, Fresno. That's traffic. I'm Mike O'Neill.
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6: Well above normal Thursday into the weekend. Good afternoon, South Valley, and happy Wednesday. Yes, I'm getting a little ahead of myself. Sunny skies this afternoon with a bit of a breeze, especially on the west side of the valley with highs in the mid to upper 90s. Clear tonight. Breezes will be dying down. Overnight lows in the low 60s. Sunny for Thursday. Triple digits returning. That's the headline. Friday and Saturday will have an increase in clouds, but at the same time staying in those triple digits. Thunderstorm chances over the Sierra Nevada and Tulare County mountains will be increasing into early next week. For Visalia, expect an overnight low of 62, Thursday's high 100. In Lemoore, overnight low 60, and on Thursday also 100 degrees. With the Central Valley's most accurate forecast, I'm KC24 Chief Meteorologist AJ Fox.
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